Just after 5 o'clock and we're still commercial free. The Bay's number one for relaxing favorites. 98.1 at the Breeze. I'm sure the weekend wasn't cheap. So if you need some cash, we have $1,000 coming up. We have a workday payday keyword of the hour at 420.

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0: The Sound of Chicago for the ride home. On the Bay's number one for relaxing favorites after work, 98.1 The Breeze. Hope you're enjoying your Monday evening and feeling well. I'm bloated myself. I'm afraid I'm going to start gaining weight. See, I'm a midnight snacker. Sometimes I don't even have dinner and just open up the fridge 5-7 times in the middle of the night, get my snack and leave before my dog pops up and starts asking for food. But I lost Skittles a couple of weeks ago. So now every time I go to the kitchen, I open up the fridge and stay a little longer because the goodies are usually hiding. Tony Sandoval with you. Going to take a short break. Don Henley on the way, Taylor Dane, and more of your favorites. 98.1 The Breeze.
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Patti Smyth and Don Henley together on the Bay's number one for relaxing favorites after work and for the ride home, 98.1 The Breeze. 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

Thank you for taking us along for the ride. If you're still heading home, we're the Bay's number one for relaxing favorites. 98.1 The Breeze. Tony Sandoval hanging out with you. Great music on the way. Cyndi Lauper, Journey. I hope you're a fan of Marvin Gaye. Aaron Neville for you now.

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Make sure to join us tonight at 8 if you're lonely, or maybe you're not and you want everybody to know. 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

0: That's Elton John with very lovely, gorgeous, beautiful Dua Lipa. She's so stunning that she's suing Samsung. Yeah, apparently Samsung used her image to sell TVs without permission. So now she's suing them for $15 million. $15 million for using her face. I wonder how much mine is worth. Tony Sandoval hanging out with you. I don't know if I'm supposed to say how expensive this Celine Dion package is worth, but we're talking about $3,500. A listener's going to get a chance to see Celine Dion live in Paris. 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

0: Did you go and see the movie Michael yet? I haven't. I really want to. It's interesting how the critics hate it, but the audience loves it. So I'm looking forward to the movie Michael. Got to take a short break. Coming up, we have Wham on the way, Colby Calais, and more of your favorites right after the short break. 98.1 The Breeze.
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hanging out with you for one more hour before Delilah takes over. Coming up, I have Wham on the way. I have Sade. I have Soda with Africa. 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

0: Zeb Seal, who was in town yesterday, he was performing at the Mountain Winery in Saratoga on what would have been his 21st wedding anniversary. So maybe that's how he celebrates each year. Who knows? Tony Sandoval here, ready to leave. I'm going to rush to the car, turn on the radio, because Delilah's up next. And she's going to have a profound conversation with Jeffrey, who's a soldier that's been deployed several times. And unless you know or are married to a soldier, it is not easy. Deep conversation. She's up next. 98.1 The Breeze.
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0: Number one for relaxing favorites after work, 98.1 The Breeze. That's it for me. Thank you for letting me be part of your Monday. Delilah's next, 98.1.
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0: What can I do for you, Jeffrey?
1: Well, I'm a service member.
0: Thank you for that. What branch of the service?
1: Army.
0: God bless you.
1: Oh, well, thank you. And I wanted to request for my wife, because I've had 3 tours overseas, and my wife has stood by me through all the nightmares, all the yelling, alcohol abuse. I even left her, and I just got back mentally because I checked myself into a VA hospital to get help, and I called her and told her that I loved her, and she has stood by me, and she said, I still do. And I don't even know how to begin to thank her for dealing with what I've been through.
0: So did you come back with post-traumatic stress pretty bad?
1: Yes, ma'am. I was I was blown up overseas and had to deal with that. And she just stood by me. And any service member who has a wife that'll stand by you when you come home is the strongest woman I know.
0: Man, Jeffrey, that woman loves you something fierce.
1: Yes, she does. And I love her so much. And now I'm at the end of it all. And we are going to work on our first child because we're looking to settle down now.
0: So, Mr. Big Tough Soldier, she melts your heart, doesn't she?
1: Yes, she does.
0: Yeah, she does.
1: Yes, she does. I even went and bought us new wedding rings, and I had them engraved, real love on them.
0: Yeah, that is real love. When she makes those kind of sacrifices, that is real love. Still

0: A Monday night underway. I hope you had a wonderful weekend. Do you know what I did yesterday, Mother's Day? Not much at all. I was traveling on Saturday, got home after midnight, got to bed after midnight, Saturday night, Sunday morning, and I had all these plans of things I wanted to do with my kids yesterday, and I'm like, you know what? I just want to relax here at the ranch, and that's what we did. We took it easy, we laughed a lot, and we just had a relaxing day. Some good food, some good laughter. And today they're back in school just for a few more weeks, though. Graduation coming up in 3 weeks. So many things going on. What are you doing this week? Thank you for spending this night with me tonight. You're listening to The Lila on 98.1 The Breeze.
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1: Hello.
0: What can I do for you tonight?
1: I was wondering if you could play a special song for the love of my life.
0: Sure. Who's the love of your life?
1: Bill.
0: Bill. Hubby, Bill. Boyfriend, where does Bill fit in your life?
1: Oh, big time hubby.
0: Big time.
1: We dated for 7 years, and we've been married for 33.
0: Oh, my goodness. Mm-hmm. Yeah, that's your whole life.
1: Oh, that's my whole life. Especially when you're 54. That's a lot of your life.
0: That's a lot of your life.
1: 4 years, yep.
0: So
1: wouldn't trade him for anything in the world, though.
0: Really?
1: Yeah.
0: So if you had to do it all over again, this is who you want to walk down the aisle and have waiting for you.
1: Oh, again and again and again.
0: I love hearing that. I love
1: We've
0: you.
1: Gone through so many things together, the good and the bad, and we just can't be without each other.
0: And this is, obviously, by the tone of your voice, this is the good. We're
1: no,
0: in one of the...
1: this is one of the tough times.
0: Really?
1: Yeah. He was the COO of a company that went Chapter 11 4 years ago. So, and I was a retired school teacher. So we're starting our lives all over again. So he's working first shift, and I'm a closing bartender at a club at home, and we see each other in passing.
0: Your ships that pass in the night.
1: Mm-hmm. And we're just starting our life all over again like we were in our 20s or 30s. But it's okay because we have each other to hold and to kiss and love.
0: All right. You go kiss him and love on him tonight when he gets home, and I'll play a song for you.

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0: Wherever you are, whatever you're doing on this Monday night, night after Mother's Day, I hope you had a good Mother's Day. If your heart was breaking on Mother's Day because God has called your mom home, or because you placed your child for adoption, or because for whatever reason your children weren't with you, then I am so sorry. And I hope today was a better day, a brighter day. I'm going to be here all night long to talk about Mother's Day, mothers, moms, kids, families, and how important it is to build a family. See, there are the families that we are born into. We have no say in that. And then there are the families that we build, that we weave together. I lost my mom when I was young, and I missed her so much. So much. At 36 years old, 35 years old, I was the oldest living member of my family. My mom was gone, my dad was gone, my grandparents were gone. But I realized that I still needed a mom. I still needed somebody who had gone on before me, a mentor that I could ask questions of. And I found a sweet lady, or she found me, at our church named Mary. And for 5 years, until God called her home, she became my adoptive mom, if you will, or my spiritual mom. We all need family. We need people that we can lean on, that we can turn to when the storms are raging and we don't quite know how to find our way back home. Family is more than just the blood ties you might have. Family are the people that believe in you, that encourage you, that are there for you when the chips are down. Build a family. People that will respect you, will honor you, will be there for you through thick and thin. That's my Mother Delilah words of wisdom tonight. 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

0: Hi, good evening. You've called Delilah. Who is this?
1: Hello, Delilah. This is Mallory. How are you?
0: Mallory, I'm wonderful. What can I do for you?
1: I can't believe I got through. I would like you to play a song for me and my boyfriend. We have been friends for 12 years, best friends for 8 years, and now we're an item.
0: So how did this friendship catch fire if he was in the friend zone for that many years and now he's in the ooh baby zone? How did that happen?
1: I wish I had an answer for you. I'm not real sure myself. Up until the last few months, I'm not real sure what happened, but I'm sure glad it did.
0: Well, the fact that you were best friends all this time means you have a solid foundation to build on.
1: Yes, that's my favorite part of all of this.
0: I love this story. This is so weird. I could never do that. For me, there had to be that instant attraction. I couldn't do anything sensible and like get to know somebody. Who does that and builds a relationship on a solid foundation of friendship and trust and understanding instead of just physical attraction and lust? I mean, that's so sensible. That's so lovely.
1: Thank you so much. I love to hear that.
0: What is his name?
1: His name is Russell.
0: And you say you're an item, but you're grinning from ear to ear, so this sounds like it's more than just like a fling, more than just like a date night.
1: Oh, yeah. No, well, we're long distance, unfortunately, so we're trying to figure things out as we go now with this newfound love that we have for each other.
0: Mm-hmm. Mm-hmm. Well, I will play a song to help you along in that path.
1: Thank you so much, sweetie.
0: All right. Good night.

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4: 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It's time for you to put the cares and the problems and the worries of the day aside. And it's time for you to take care of you. You're so busy, running here, running there, taking care of everyone else. 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
0: You found The Breeze 98.1.

0: Brad. What can I do for you?
1: I've been trying to call you for weeks, and I sent you an email, too. I've been listening to your show for years.
0: Well, I'm glad you made it through. I'm glad we're actually talking. And tell me, who is on your heart tonight?
1: My ex, Crystal.
0: Your ex? Ex-girlfriend? Ex-wife? Ex-what?
1: Ex-girlfriend. We were talking about getting married, and then some things happened, and we decided to just be friends until I could square away a situation. And
0: Brad. You got to know, if you call Delilah and you say some stuff happened.
1: I know, I got it going.
0: I am not going to let you get away with that. You know that.
1: Okay. I was in the Army, and I separated from my wife, and we've been separated for over 2 years, but I haven't been able to get my divorce finalized yet. We haven't seen each other in over 2 years. We haven't lived together, but the paperwork for the divorce isn't finished.
0: Mm-hmm.
1: So we decided to just be friends until my divorce was finalized. And then just being friends was really getting to me, and I guess I sort of got a little bit, I don't know if you could say possessive, because I didn't tell her what she could or couldn't do. I just always wanted to know where she was.
0: Where she was and who she was there with.
1: Yes.
0: Mm-hmm. And she's saying, who are you to question me since you're still married?
1: Exactly.
0: Yeah. So now you're just friends, and you're going, oh, my word, I love her.
1: Well, actually, right this minute, we're not even talking right this minute because of me questioning her. I just want her to know that I do love her, and I'm sorry for what I did, what I said, for being possessive.
0: I will play a song for you, and I hope things work out the way they're supposed to work out.
1: All right, thank you.

0: 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Heroes like New York Police Department Detective Victor Vargas, a United States Air Force veteran who died from pancreatic cancer after serving in the World Trade Center recovery efforts. 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

0: Hi, Zoe. How are you tonight?
1: I'm good. How are you?
0: I'm wonderful. Tell me what you are most grateful for. You sound like you have a heart filled with gratitude tonight.
1: Tonight, I'm most grateful for my husband. He is deploying shortly, so I'm just grateful for him and the sacrifices he makes.
0: So, deploying out on a ship, on a submarine, or do we get to know?
1: He's in the Army, so... Neither of those.
0: Neither. Not going. I'm thinking of my son-in-law who's in the Navy. Sorry, let me switch gears here. Do you know where he's going?
1: Yeah, he's going to Africa.
0: And what song can I play for you as he packs his bags?
1: Honestly, it's up to you. Like, I have listened to you since I was little, so you've never steered me wrong, so it's up to you.
0: Thank you. So hubby's going away, and while he's gone, do you have work, kids? What keeps you occupied?
1: I'm a nurse, and we have a dog who is very high energy.
0: So he's serving our country in the military. You're serving our country as a nurse, saving people, helping people, blessing people, and trying to stay healthy in the midst of all sorts of things going around.
1: Yeah, that's what we're doing.
0: Thank you both. Thank you both for your sacrifices and your big hearts. And I will find the perfect song to keep you close together, though you'll be miles apart.
1: Well, thank you so much. I appreciate it.
2: Let me be your hero. Would you dance? If I asked you to dance, would you run and never look back? Would you cry if you saw me crying? And would you save my soul tonight?

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0: You know why I love to be in the garden so much? You know why I love to be outside in the dirt? I don't even wear gloves most of the time, and if you look at my hands, you can tell. But when I have my hands in the dirt, I feel like I'm participating in a miracle. When I plant a seed and water it, and a few days later or a few weeks later, some of them are slow pokes, they poke their little head up out of the soil, I feel like I'm participating in a miracle. I'm sharing in new life. Life that brings forth an abundance of goodness. I want you to think of this radio show like a garden with beautiful flowers and vegetables growing abundantly. Every time you hear somebody share something that inspires you, that touches you, when you hear a story from someone who's gone through something and come out on the other side, that is nourishing your soul. When you hear a song and all you have to hear is one or two notes and all of a sudden you feel like dancing, you feel like singing along, you feel like a high schooler in socks in the gym dancing with your first crush, that is feeding and nourishing your soul. So come and get filled, come and get nourished, come and relax with me. I am here all night long for you. 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

0: Hi, Joey. Thank you for calling.
1: Hello, Delilah.
0: Who's on your heart tonight?
1: A friend of mine of 25 years. His name's David.
0: And what do you want to tell David?
1: I am working on a project, a secret project with his family for his birthday. And so I was calling to hear a song for him that reminded me of him when I was a kid. I've known him since I was 5, and I met him at a summer camp I used to go to. And he has been in my life ever since. He gave me roses for my 6th birthday, has come to see me in the hospital, has spent holidays with us. I moved away, and we just recently got reconnected, so it's great having him back in my life.

0: Hi, Trish. What can I do for you?
1: Well, I sent you an email telling you about this guy that I am absolutely crazy about, and then I have absolutely had to throw out the rule book. I mean, you have girlfriends that tell you what all to do and what all the rules are. I even have a good friend of mine tell me that I need to go take cooking classes because, you know, that was how I was going to catch somebody. That, you know, oh, yeah. You know, that's,
0: no, you did not.
1: Oh, yeah.
0: Do you like to cook? Do you enjoy cooking? Is it something that just makes you smile and makes you...
1: No, not
0: then
1: really.
0: Don't ever, ever, ever, ever put yourself in a position of doing something that isn't naturally you simply to try to con somebody else.
1: So what I decided to do was throw out the rule book. He doesn't mind if I'm the one that calls. He doesn't mind if I'm the one that emails. He talks to me on the phone for several hours at a time. He has a six-year-old son, and he works nights sometimes, so I don't get a chance to really see him. And right now, we're just at the very beginning of the stages of trying to make something happen because he is still seeing other people. And I'm trying to get it to the point where he sees just me.
0: Well, you can't really do that. That's what he has to do. This isn't a catch-him thing, girlfriend. He needs to show you that that he is worthy of your time, not that you are going to sit around because you'll make his life better.
1: Right.
0: I'm assuming you've already shown that by your character and your nature, yes?
1: Yes.
0: Okay, so now you need to take a little step back and let him show you that he is worthy of your time and attention. And if this is going to last, he'll be chasing after you and dumping those other women.
1: That's right.

0: Our sponsor tonight, Universal Music, who is releasing a new Neil Diamond album. It's called Wild at Heart, and it's the third and final chapter of his collaboration with producer Rick Rubin. This album features 10 previously unreleased songs from Neil's Home Before Dark sessions, including the brand new single, You're My Favorite Song. The Rock and Roll Hall of Famer has sold over 130 million albums, and Wild at Heart is available now and delivers a powerful emotional collection from the one, the only Neil Diamond. If you're a fan of Neil Diamond, you are going to love this. It is great news. 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

0: Gary.
1: How are you doing, Mom?
0: I'm good. What can I do for you?
1: I met my wife 20 years ago. I love her with all my heart, but it seems like she's never there for me. She never has no time for me.
0: What is she doing instead of spending time with the one that loves her?
1: There's always somebody else, some family member, some girlfriend, or somebody else.
0: You know what's going to happen is the day's going to come where you say, I can't do this anymore. I'm lonely. Because it's one thing to be lonely when you're alone, when you're, you know, single. There's a kind of loneliness that comes from being single. But it's not nearly as painful, I don't think, as the kind of lonely that comes when you're like you in a relationship with somebody who doesn't want to be emotionally connected to you.
1: Well, the only thing that keeps me going, I tell you, is my son.
0: But your sons can only keep you going for so long before that need for intimacy and need for love is going to become overwhelming. You're far too much a committed family man to leave your family. But there may come a point where you finally tell her, I can't live like this. You gotta make another arrangement, honey, because I'm tired of being lonely.
1: I want to tell her this every day, but I can't. I'm telling you, I just can't do it.
0: I think there's going to come a breaking point where you really can't do it.
1: I don't know, Delilah.
0: I don't either, but God knows, and He knows exactly what you should do and when you should do it. And if you will pray and keep your eyes on Him, He will give you wisdom and guidance.
1: Thank you very much.
0: All right. Good luck, honey. God bless you.
1: Thank you.

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0: So what in the world is going on in your world this week? Are you looking forward to something exciting? Are you looking forward to a graduation, to a prom, to a wedding? What are you looking forward to? Are you looking forward with eager anticipation? Are you anticipating greatness? Are you anticipating something wonderful? You know, we have great imaginations. All of us have amazing imaginations. But instead of using them to anticipate or eagerly look forward to something wonderful, we usually squander our imagination energy on fear, on worry, on worrying about the future, on worrying about things we can't change, on stressing about what might go wrong. Instead of rejoicing and anticipating what might go right. If I'm going to use my imagination, I'm going to use it to imagine the best. How about you? Thank you for being here with us tonight. 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

0: Hi, Tim. This is Delilah. Who are you thinking about tonight?
1: Aaron.
0: Aaron is girlfriend, fiance. Who is Aaron in your heart?
1: She's actually, she's a girlfriend, but an unsteady girlfriend.
0: So she's an on-again, off-again girlfriend.
1: Yes, ma'am.
0: And today, is she on again or off again?
1: She's on again now.
0: And we're hoping it stays that way.
1: Yes.
0: Now, when you guys break up, is she the one that gives you the boot? Do you give her the boot, or do you equally break each other's hearts?
1: We equally break each other's hearts.
0: Okay, stop that. I'm only going to play a song for you if you promise me you will try to stop that and just keep it on again.
1: Yes, I will.
0: Okay. I'll find a good song for you, Tim.

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0: Tahida?
1: Yes.
0: Pretty name. What can I do for you?
1: Hi, Delilah. I have been trying to talk to you for years. It's wonderful to talk to you. I appreciate your show.
0: Well, welcome. What can I do for you tonight?
1: Well, I just want to send a shout out. About 27 years ago, I lost my first love, and his name was Ken, and I haven't seen him in 27 years.
0: When you said lost, I thought this was going to be a sad, you know, he passed story.
1: It's not sad.
0: This is a who gave who the...
1: This is a
0: who gave who the boot story.
1: Yeah, kind of like that.
0: Did you give him the boot?
1: I gave him the boot.
0: So you didn't really lose him. You kicked him to the curb.
1: Kinda, but I kicked him to the curb for a good reason. I thought at the time, anyway.
0: Yeah, because you were young, and now that you're a little older, and you've reevaluated things, maybe the fact that he came home with.

0: You know, so that was the biggest reason why I walked away.
1: Okay. Well, if you were being true to your convictions and true to yourself, that was a good reason.
0: Yeah. So, but I
1: and now have you softened your views?
0: Well, I've softened my views, but I still miss him, you know. And I did talk to him a year ago, and we were to meet up, and it never happened. And I just, you know, I still miss him. I've always missed him. I've dreamed about him every night for the last 27 years almost. You know, I always dream about him.
1: And is there a song that makes you dream about him more? Do you want me to find one?
0: Oh, you find me one.
1: All right.

have a good friend, a friend of our family named Dr. Dan Diamond. He is a wonderful man, a wonderful physician, just a walking medical encyclopedia and always blessing others. But more than that, he's a motivator. He likes to motivate people to bring out the best in them. And he has a theory that I've sort of gravitated towards. And that is that we can choose to be a victim or we can choose to be victorious.

0: if we think that everything happens outside of us, that stuff happens to us, that life is unfair, that somebody needs to fix it, save it, the government needs to come in and fix it. If we have that mentality that somebody else is supposed to take care of us, you're never going to succeed. You're never going to use your gifts and your talents to thrive. You're always going to be sad and feeling like life is unfair. Tonight, I hope you have an attitude of victory. An attitude of being victorious in tough times and trials, not an attitude of being a victim. We'll be back with songs to encourage that positive attitude and to bring a little hope into your night. 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

0: You've called Delilah. Who is this?
1: This is Brenda. I like you to pick a song for my boyfriend.
0: What's his name?
1: Barry. I've been with him for 20 years, and he is the light of my life. He's so kind, generous, and I don't know what I would do without him.
0: And what song can I play for your long, long, long-term boyfriend?
1: Can you pick one?
0: I will.
1: Okay. Thank you.
0: Thank you for calling. Thank you for being a part of the show.
1: Absolutely.

0: So what are you doing tonight? Are you sharing from the heart with your kids, with your family, with your friends? Or are you running from life, hiding behind walls, isolating yourself? Dance while you can. Life is so short. Dance while you can, love while you can, live fully while you can. That is my best advice for you tonight and every night, but especially as we head towards graduation season. Dance while you can. We'll be back with music you can dance to, a nice slow dance in the living room tonight. Coming up next, you're listening to Delilah on 98.1 The Breeze.
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1: Oh, Sway, what can I do for you?
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1: Go ahead.
2: I just want to let her know that I love her, and we've been married for 6 years, and it's been the best time of my life. And I was just wondering if you could play Chicago, You're My Inspiration.
1: So tell me how your wife inspires you, what she inspires in you.
2: In many ways. 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She's the best person in the whole world that I've been married to for 6 years, and I want to be with her for the rest of my life.
1: So, but what does she bring out in you? Does she bring out compassion?
2: Happiness.
1: Does she just makes you happy.
2: Yeah, it makes me feel good inside.
1: So she just puts a big stinking smile on your face every day.
2: Oh yeah.
1: Do you know how good that is to hear?
2: Oh, yeah, it makes me feel good every day that I see her.
1: Let me play a great song for her.
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1: Hi there.
0: What can I do for you tonight?
1: I was just wondering, my boyfriend and I got into a really, really big fight today, and I know it's not all my fault, I know it's not all his fault, but I just, you know, I mean, things got really, really heated up, and I just want to let him know that, you know, I'm sorry for my part in it, and that I still love him and everything.
0: So what's his name?
1: AJ.
0: Which one of you has the harder head?
1: I think they're pretty much equally hard.
0: That was a very honest answer. Because, see, if you had said him, then the argument would have continued.
1: Exactly.
0: If you had said you, then you know what you're really thinking is, well, he's the stubborn one.
1: Yeah.
0: I'm glad that, Heather, you had the courage to call and to take the first step towards reconciliation.
1: Yeah.
0: How long have you dated AJ?
1: Just over a year.
0: Is this who you want to spend forever with?
1: Definitely.
0: So we got a few issues to work out.
1: Yeah.
0: Namely, how to compromise.
1: Yeah.
0: How to cooperate in love.
1: Yep.
0: How not to be quite so strong-willed.
1: Mm-hmm.
0: Well, when you figure that out, would you do me a favor?
1: What?
0: Would you call me back and let me know how to do it?
1: If I figure it out, I will.
0: Good luck, sweetie.

0: You know, time is the most precious thing we have. Each day is a gift. You only have 24 hours in the day, and when they're gone, they're gone. You can't get them back. If you have squandered that time doing nothing, it's gone. That time is gone. You need to live life fully. Turn off the TV. Put the remote down. Forget the fact that you've got a widescreen as big as your house. Live life large. Love and laugh and dance and go for walks and walk the dog and talk to the neighbors and get involved with your kids' lives. Time is precious. That's why it's called the present. 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

0: Bonnie, I understand you're going through some difficult times right now with someone you love.
1: Yes, I am.
0: Tell me your situation.
1: He's a very special man in my life, and his name is Chris. We've known each other for over 8 years, and we've been involved for over 6. And we have people interfering in our relationship, which is making it very tough for us right now. He's listening to his friends, and...
0: Wait, you've been involved for 6 years? You've known each other for 8?
1: Mm-hmm.
0: Which means you're not like 14, 15 years old?
1: No.
0: No, you're adults?
1: Yes.
0: Okay. Over the age of 20?
1: Yes.
0: Over the age of 30?
1: I am, yes.
0: Okay. Go on.
1: And, he's been hearing like some talking that I've been unfaithful to him, and these are all his friends basically talking to him, trying to keep us apart. And I feel we are soulmates, and he's been away from me for a while now.
0: Bonnie, how old is this soulmate of yours?
1: He's 27.
0: Okay, a 27-year-old grown man is listening to gossip from his friends about a woman he's been involved with for 6 years?
1: Yes.
0: Your soulmate is an immature child. A grown man would never allow somebody's malicious gossip to sway their feelings about somebody they've been involved with for 6 years.
1: I know.
0: 6 days, maybe you'd listen to your best friend say, she used to hang out with this bloke so-and-so and I saw her down at the bar. But 6 years? Bonnie, get real.
1: I know.
0: Let me find a song to hopefully build your spirits up and help you look at things in a different light and help you realize that you're a precious, precious child of God's and you deserve dignity and respect.
1: Thank you, Delilah.

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0: Hi, Cassandra. What can I do for you?
1: I would love to hear a song. My fiance is out of town. He just got back a week ago, and he's gone again for another 21 days. And I would love to send him a song because he listens to your show nightly. We love you. And I would just like to send him, you know, a love message because he's been there for me, and I've had a really rough month. So I would like to, if you would play Time After Time.
0: And what's his name?
1: His name is Jason.
0: Let me play that song to reach across the miles.
1: I would love that. Thank you so much, Delilah.
0: Bye, Cassandra.
1: Have a great evening.
0: Thanks, honey.

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1: I thought I was safe.
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4: 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Yes, JCPenney.

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1: KISQ San Francisco, Oakland, San Jose is 98.1 The Breeze. Guaranteed human. The Morning Breeze starts after this.
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14: I need to be healthy every day to survive it and go through the next chemo round and the next chemo round. So it's important that work was part of that, to keep my mind busy for 8-9 hours, and then I had to go back and face the reality. I had a goal, and the goal was to survive.
15: Research shows there is a significant

0: It is 6:12. Good morning. They are the Backstreet Boys. That's a great way to start off the morning. Morning Breeze with Carolyn and Court.
1: If you are wondering, Carolyn, why I'm kind of standing.
0: Yeah, I just looked over and you're off to the side, but I just looked under the counter.
1: Yeah.
0: And I see that you have a golden retriever at your feet.
1: I do. And she's literally, her head is right where I would normally stand.
0: I'm going to move her.
1: It's a no.
0: She's napping.
1: Just let her sleep.
0: No, it's so bad, though, for you.
1: She should probably be whispering right now.
0: I know. You're going to hurt your back, though, if you keep leaning over that far.
1: My mic only goes so far, and so I have to stand over here and then, yeah. I'm a contortionist now.
0: I know. No, you're also a very nice person because most people were like, hey, dog, move.
1: I'll just straddle.
0: Oh, my there gosh. Okay. Right. Such a difficult show already.
1: I'm ready to do the show.
0: All right. It is May 12th, 2026. Good morning. Thank you for being here. It's Carolyn and Court. Coming up next, we've got the Morning Breeze Brain Tease.
1: Sales of this grocery store staple increased by 15% over the past year.
0: Over the past year.
1: Yeah. So this is a
0: something increase. That's gone up. Yeah. 15%.
1: Not the price, just people are buying it more right now.
0: Oh.
1: And that goes for, I think, a lot of things because times are tough.
0: Okay.
1: In this economy.
0: Okay.
1: What could it be?
0: 877-981-0981. You can send us a talk back with your guests with our free iHeartRadio app. We're going to play the Morning Breeze Brain Tease with you next, right here.

0: Smokey Robinson, 622. Good morning. It is the Morning Breeze with Carolyn and Court. And it's time for the Morning Breeze Brain Tease. Let's hear the question again.
1: Sales of this grocery store staple increased by 15% over the past year.
0: Yeah, I've been trying to figure out what this is. All right, let's see what people think. We've got,
2: Gotta go to the phone lines.
0: Hold on. Adele, there she is. Adele in Millbrae. Good morning. What do you think the answer is?
3: Spam.
0: Is she close on that?
1: I think she is. It's an old school something. I don't want to give away too much.
0: Okay.
3: Oh my God.
1: Do you eat Spam, Adele?
3: Eating it when I was a kid. And I know a lot of people have been buying it more just recent because it's not on the shelves.
0: Maybe we're headed for a good old fashioned Spam shortage.
1: Oh yeah.
0: If people have been buying it and it's not on the shelves.
1: Let's hope not. Unfortunately, Adele, Spam is not the answer.
3: Okay. Nice talking to you guys.
0: You too. All right, we're going to Fairfield. It's Mario now. What's your guess?
4: Apples?
0: Apples is an absolute grocery store staple.
1: Have they been increasing over 15% over the past year?
0: People are working on getting healthier.
1: I purchased an apple yesterday.
0: One apple or a bag?
1: Just one.
0: Random.
1: I got to ease back into the apples. I go through...
0: Easy back in by buying one
1: just
0: apple.
1: Just buy one, see if I like it. I'm trying a new, they have all sorts of different flavors of apples
0: these
1: days.
0: Yeah, did you go Fuji? Did you go Granny
1: something? No, this was like, I'd never even heard of it before.
0: What was it?
1: I can't even remember the name. It was...
0: Okay.
4: I like the Gala?
0: Oh, the Gala apple.
1: Yeah, Gala apples, that's good.
0: Is it a Gala apple or a Gala apple?
1: Gala.
0: Okay, Gala apple.
1: Potato.
0: Yeah.
1: Apples, great guess. It's not the answer, unfortunately.
0: Mm.
4: Okay, thank you so much. All right, have a good day.
0: You too.
1: Ruby Frost was the name of the apple.
0: Ruby Frost?
1: I've never heard of that either.
0: Yeah,
1: it's in a new variety of apple.
0: I love a straight Fuji. The Fujis are so good. They're crispy, juicy at the same time. What is the answer to this?
1: So the answer is something we've talked about here on the show, actually, not too long ago.
0: We
1: revealed a story that people are going to Hamburger Helper more frequently these days because grocery prices have gone up.
0: Yeah. And you can dress up a Hamburger Helper.
1: You can plus that thing up.
0: Yeah.
1: Yeah. So over the past year, sales of Hamburger Helper have gone up 15%. And I will say there is currently Hamburger Helper in my cupboard right now.
0: Really?
1: Yeah.
0: Is Hamburger Helper the one that had the box that had the glove on it with the eyes and the smiley face?
1: Hamburger Helper helps your Hamburger Helper. Makes a great meal.
0: Whoa. Yeah. I can't believe I just remember that.
1: Yeah.
0: I remember my mom back in the 80s would say, Hamburger Helper for dinner tonight. My brothers and I would go, yes. So excited.
1: Yeah. My daughter loves beef stroganoff.
0: Oh, yeah.
1: And they have a beef stroganoff Hamburger Helper.
0: Yeah.
1: And so I thought, because we normally make it from scratch, but I thought this will make nights so much easier on us. I made it once for my daughter and she's like, no, thanks.
0: Yeah.
1: But I'm like, but I've got five boxes of it in the cupboard.
0: What is in the box of Hamburger Helper?
1: It's typically,
0: I remember the hard noodles.
1: It's the pasta, the hard noodles, and then a sauce that you mix with either water.
0: Oh, it's a sauce? It's not a seasoning packet?
1: Well, it's a seasoning packet. That's what I mean.
0: Okay.
1: It's the seasoning packet that becomes the sauce. You mix with either water, sometimes milk, and then your protein, which is typically ground hamburger. You can also
0: ground beef.
1: Chicken or turkey.
0: Man, what an 80s meal.
1: But
0: it still sounds 80s to this day.
1: Remember when they came out with Tuna Helper?
0: Ick. No. I mean, I do, but no, I never ate that.
1: See, I'm like, no, thank you.
0: I feel like that's just a marketing ploy. It's still the Hamburger Helper, yet they just went... With tuna. You know, it's the same thing. It's the hard noodles, probably the spices, and then...
1: Hot tuna? No thanks.
0: Oh, sick. That is so gross.
1: I know.
0: Oh, that visual. That's awful. All right.
1: If you were taking a sip of coffee right now, I apologize.
0: I'm so sorry. I know. All right. Morning Breeze Brain Tease. We do it every weekday morning at this time here on The Breeze.
1: Something else we do every morning happens at 8:50. 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
6: 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Traffic.
7: There is a stall on the San Mateo Bridge, westbound 92 before the high rise. They're blocking the right lane. So far, there's no backup in the area. At the Richmond San Rafael Bridge, west 580 is sluggish from the tolls to midway across the span. The Bay Bridge metering lights are on. Traffic is backed up to West Grand Avenue.
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0: They are Journey. That's Faithfully, Morning Breeze, Carolyn and Court. I'm such a Journey fan.
1: Yeah.
0: You've seen Journey in concert?
1: I have not yet seen them in concert.
0: Hmm.
1: They're on my bucket list.
0: If they were to come to town.
1: I would be front row, screaming at the top of my lungs.
0: Hmm. Interesting.
1: Maybe fifth row. Front row, your speakers are right in front of you. Might blow an eardrum.
0: Let me just say this. I'm not supposed to say this.
1: I know where you're going with this.
0: Let's just say this.
1: Okay.
0: If you like Journey, you should be here just after 7 o'clock. That's all I'm going to say. I didn't say anything.
1: Okay,
0: If you like Journey,
1: be here just after 7 o'clock.
0: Be here after 7 o'clock. All right, Morning Breeze, Carolyn and Court. Coming up next, your chance to ask us anything, but just not about Journey.
1: Right. Don't ask us about Journey. Anything else. 877-981-0981 is how you can call us with your questions or send it to us using our free iHeartRadio app. Just click that red microphone button.
0: But don't mention Journey. Unless you just want to tell us how much you like Journey. You could do that, but don't ask us any questions.
1: And be here after 7 o'clock.
0: Yeah. For sure. Be here. 7 o'clock. Here's Sean Colvin on The Breeze.

0: Sean Colvin at 6:42 here on 98.1 The Breeze. It's the Morning Breeze, Carolyn and Cord, and time now for Ask Us Anything. You can submit your questions all sorts of different ways. Today, it's a talkback, correct?
1: That is correct.
2: Have you guys ever had like an argument on the show? Have you guys ever argued for something that we don't know that we need to know?
1: Oh, a little behind the scenes peek.
0: Yeah. I mean, there's arguments that are contentious. There's also just disagreements.
1: I don't think we ever have argued, have we?
0: We've never had a contentious argument.
1: What did we argue about?
0: I don't even know that we've had like a true argument. We've had.
1: I don't think so.
0: We have debated procedure, if that makes sense. The way to do things.
1: I think we've had conversations.
0: But it's never been like a
1: anger.
0: Anger or.
1: No.
0: Yeah.
1: And I get along pretty darn well.
0: I'm using debate in a term of just like a back and forth.
1: Yeah, I've never
0: ever. I like that idea. What do you think about this?
1: Yeah, we do that all the time.
0: Yeah.
1: But that's just because we both are, you know, it's our show.
0: Yeah.
1: But I'm happy to report we've never had anything, like we've never argued.
0: That's three years in now.
1: Pretty good.
0: Thing. Yeah.
1: Well, we're both not that type, I think. We're both non-confrontational.
0: Sure.
1: And just
0: we just suppress our feelings and then we go home and scream into our pillows.
1: I don't. Do you do that?
0: I have a scream pillow, yeah.
1: You have a scream pillow?
0: Don't you?
1: Are you serious?
0: Just go home and bury your head in it.
1: No. You do that? No. Oh, okay. Yeah, no, I'm happy to report that like we don't argue.
0: No arguments, no.
1: I feel like we let him down because I think he was looking for some scoop.
0: Some
1: and it's like, we got nothing dirt. For you. We're good. Yeah. No, we like genuinely have a good time here. And
0: yeah.
1: Court is always in a good mood. So that makes me always in a good mood.
0: Naturally.
1: Yeah. Right.
0: You're the easy. I've had a few co-hosts over my radio career. And you by far, Carolyn, are the best one I've ever had.
1: Really?
0: Yeah.
1: Thank you, Court.
0: I'm going on record on it.
1: That's so nice. Yeah.
0: Because you put the show first. You put the Breeze listeners and the show first.
1: Always.
0: That's
1: why we're here.
0: There's no ego.
1: No.
0: In the Carolyn McCarthy.
1: No. So. I think there's a lot of gratitude from both of us.
0: Sure,
1: we're very grateful to be able to do this for a living.
0: Yep.
1: So anyway, but great question because anything goes. That's exactly how Ask Us Anything works. Any question on your mind, send us a talk back like he did. As Court mentioned, you can call us 877-981-0981. Now coming up. Just after 8 o'clock, it's a chance for you to fill in the blank. You've got the fill in the blank today.
0: Yeah, so I found out the other day that Carolyn does not like blank.
1: Oh, I forgot about this. We did this yesterday.
0: I was shook when I...
1: That I don't like blank.
0: You don't
1: and
0: like
1: I don't even
0: blank.
1: Know what you're talking about.
0: Yeah.
1: I don't know the answer to this.
0: I debated whether I should give people some, you know...
1: Context?
0: Some context, but I want to just see what people come up with. I found out the other day that Carolyn does not like blank. We would like you to figure out what that blank is by sending it to us as a talkback using our free iHeartRadio app.
1: Yeah, I can't even wait to hear what the answer to this is, and it's about me. And then after 8 o'clock, Court will tell me what I don't like, apparently here on The Breeze.
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1: KISQ, San Francisco, Oakland, San Jose.
0: Guaranteed human. It's the Morning Breeze.

0: Coming up next here on The Morning Breeze, it's The Brighter Side.
1: There's a restaurant in the East Bay that is opening a new location. And the way that they are designing this new location, they have really thought out of the box.
0: Oh, nice.
1: It's very, very cool. A little bit of a throwback, too, for Bay Area residents. We'll tell you what they're doing that's so cool next on The Brighter Side here on The Breeze.

0: That is Selena. It's 7:09. Good morning. It's a morning breeze with Carolyn and Court. We can tell you that we have a very, very big announcement coming up after The Brighter Side, which we're going to do right now. We're very excited about this. I almost spoiled this, but then I thought about my promotions manager, Ramona. If she heard me spoil it after her email yesterday where she said, zip it, you two.
1: Yeah, the stern talking to you would get.
0: Gotta wait till 7 o'clock.
1: And I would have been like, it's all Carolyn. It's her fault.
0: I told you I would take the fall for this, but I'm very excited about this. So after The Brighter Side, big announcement here. On The Breeze.
2: Yeah, so it is The Brighter Side, which is the sharing of good things happening in your life. But today, you are bringing us The Brighter Side. It's like restaurant.
0: Associated. I heard this over the weekend that the owners of Arthur Mack Tap and Snack, by the way, I just realized in reading this, Arthur Mack, say it backwards, MacArthur.
1: Oh.
0: Huh?

0: car. So they've got this decommissioned 76-foot, 65,000-pound, 1973 Class A model.
1: Nice.
0: BART train
1: car. Which is one of the original
0: BART designs. Started in 1972.
1: Yeah.
0: So it's one of the original cars. This particular car, I read somewhere, was taken out of the rotation in like 1999. So BART has hung on to this, obviously, their cars. And so Arthur Max Tap and Snack Shop bought this car and this BART car, and they're going to take it and use it to be like a retro video game arcade and a kids play area at their new location in downtown Hayward, which, by the way, is supposed to open this fall.
1: That's exciting.
0: Now, here's where I have some questions, because I think it's cool, but I also was a former BART rider, and I rode it every single day. And I will say, those cars could use some cleaning.
1: I'm sure that they are deep cleaning this
0: thing. It has to be, right? But here's the thing. To maintain this time capsule feel, the owners of Arthur Max Tap and Snack are keeping the original features like the upholstery.
1: Yeah.
0: And the seats to transport customers back to the 1990s. Now, I love this, that there's going to be an arcade in there and there's going to be like weatherproof dining and a kids play area.
1: Right.
0: I love all that. But those upholstered seats back in the day, for those of you OGs that have been in the Bay Area for a minute, you remember they were brown?
1: Right.
0: And then they got fancy and they made them blue. And then people said, we can't be having upholstered seats in BART. It's so nasty. And so then they put that like pleather.
1: Yeah, most mass transit upholstery these days, it allows you to go in basically with a hose and squirt
0: just
1: everything
0: down. Just
1: hose
0: it down, yeah. So what's going on here?
1: My guess is they're probably replacing it with new, but it's going to look like the old.
0: They have to.
1: What my fingers are crossed for.
0: I want to see what this looks like. This place serves pizza, hot wings, and beer. You know, what's not to like? It's like our diet.
1: So is going to be outside or is going to be inside the restaurant? Do you know the details on this?
0: I don't know if it's going to be outside or inside, but I'm thinking kids play area.
1: Yeah.
0: And that's pretty cool. Weatherproof dining. It's got to be outside.
1: So it's got to be outside.
0: It's got to be.
1: Okay.
0: Yeah.
1: I was sitting there thinking about the old spaghetti factory. You remember how they have like that trolley car inside?
0: Oh, yeah.
1: Every old spaghetti factory that you go to has a trolley car inside.
0: Yeah.
1: That is not even like a real trolley car. I think the originals were, but not anymore.
0: I step into an old spaghetti factory, I feel like I'm walking into like downtown Reno back in the day, right?
1: You know what's great about it?
0: I feel like everything's like purple.
1: Yeah. And you know what's great about it? Even the new ones feel exactly when they're brand new. I went to a brand new old spaghetti factory not too long ago.
0: And they still got
1: it? It felt like it was a spaghetti factory from 20 years ago.
0: Yeah, that is a time capsule right there, like every spaghetti factory. Anyway, okay, so that is today's Brighter Side. Let's get to our big announcement.
1: All right, so it's pretty exciting. If you haven't heard, Journey is currently out on tour.
0: Yeah.
1: And I think they're calling it, it's not a farewell tour, but it's farewell adjacent. It feels like this might be the final tour they're doing.
0: I don't know. I hope not. But yeah, they're coming to Chase Center November 28th. And we are going to have tickets for you starting today. And every morning this week, listen at 7:40. Tickets go on sale, by the way, Friday at 10 a.m. at Ticketmaster. 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Your chance to win tickets to this Journey show, which I almost want to say guarantee is going to sell out.
1: It's got to.
0: Yeah.
1: So 7:40, we'll have your first chance to win these tickets before you can buy them here on The Morning Breeze.
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1: Now, more relaxing favorites for your morning.

0: It's the Morning Breeze with Carolyn and Court. Coming up next, Carolyn brings us The More You Know.
1: They did a study that now reveals where women make the best social connections. Now, this is one specific place I, for one, never, ever, ever would have guessed. This is the place, but we will tell you where women make the best social connections on The More You Know, coming up next on The Breeze.

0: Well, if you're a lady and you're looking for a social connection, you've come to the right place.
1: Yeah, that's for sure.
0: At least you're going to learn about it. It's it's the Morning Breeze, Carolyn and Court. And time now for The More You Know, sponsored by the San Francisco Symphony.
1: Yeah, so they did this study, and we now know where women make, they say, the best social connections. It's one specific place, and I could tell you, it's a place I never in a million years would have guessed this is the place.
0: So when you say social connection, just like making friends.
1: Like bonding, yeah. Bonding? Mm-hmm. I know you've been thinking about this the entire...
0: Is it the gym?
1: No, but that's a good guess.
0: Not the gym.
1: It's not the gym. Women apparently make the best social connections in the restroom. I know. I had the same reaction. They say that 62% of us women experience an average of 4 positive interactions with strangers every month in the restroom. 21% of us form friendships with strangers in the restroom. Wow. I could see that. You're washing your hands at the counter or whatever. You start talking, or at the sink, you start talking to one another.
0: Yeah.
1: Next thing you know, you're coming out of the bathroom together and you formed a friendship.
0: There you go. I've noticed recently you talk often with the ladies here at The Breeze coming out of the restroom about the mints that you now have in my bathroom. And that seems to be a very great bonding moment for you guys.
1: Yeah, it's a big talking point. Yeah. Somebody, I think it's one of our sales managers, has put...
0: Mints.
1: These spearmint mints. Yeah. Man, what a treat and a delight.
0: How are we going to get some of those in the men's restroom?
1: I don't know. Do you guys talk to each other at all in the men's room? I'm so curious.
0: There's a protocol. You get in there, you do your thing, and you get out.
1: And you don't like talk on the way out or?
0: I mean, there might be some small talk, but for the most part, nah.
1: Well, they say in the women's room, and I can attest to this, we have a tendency to compliment each other's clothes or our makeup. We use this space to offer emotional support, maybe share some products, a.k.a. those spearmints, which, by the way, Anna Lee, were out. So if you could refill those.
0: And maybe just throw a handful. You can just throw it into the men's restroom.
1: Well, I found out that our security guard, George, was going in there overnight and taking them.
0: Well, there's nobody here. What's going to stop him?
1: Doing his duty and, like, checking the women's room to make sure it's safe. But that doesn't mean take a handful of mints.
0: Well, why not?
1: I mean, take one.
0: Okay.
1: He cleaned out the thing, I think. Anyway. 25% of women say that these moments can make their night going into a restaurant and talk restroom and talking to other women.
0: So I guess if you're looking for more social connections in your life, I guess this works for both men and women.
1: No, this study was women in particular.
0: I'm just trying to broaden it out a little bit.
1: Yeah, but you said you guys don't even talk when you go
0: in.
1: Yeah,
0: we try not to. Just again,
1: which is weird to me.
0: Get in, get out.
1: Yeah, I don't know. But there you go. There's the more you know.
0: All right.
1: Well, thank you for that. Okay, coming up. We are so excited. I want to get right to this. Coming up in a few minutes, 7:40 this morning. We just announced this a few minutes ago. Journey is going to be coming to town to Chase Center November 28th. And you, our friends, have a chance to be there.
0: Yeah, tickets don't even go on sale until this Friday, 10 a.m. So you're going to win these tickets before you can buy them. It's 7:33 right now. Mm-hmm. So 7 minutes-ish from this very moment. 7:40, your first chance to win of the week here on The Morning Breeze.
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0: Hi, good morning, The Breeze. Congratulations, you're caller 10. You are our first winner of these journey tickets.
1: Yay.
2: Oh, yay.
1: Is this not the coolest?
2: Yes, it is.
1: Oh my gosh, when we found out that we get to give these tickets away, we were both so excited. It's going to be such a good show.
2: Oh, I can't wait. It's like one of my very favorite bands.
1: That's so great. Congratulations.
2: Thank you.
0: Tell us who you are and where you're calling from.
2: This is Sue Morrison. I'm calling from San Ramon.
1: All right, Sue, two tickets for you. You're going to see Journey November 28th at Chase Center. It's all courtesy of AEG Presents. Tickets go on sale this Friday, 10 a.m. at Ticketmaster.
2: Oh, wonderful. Thank you so much.
0: And we'll have another chance for you to win tomorrow, same time, 7:40 here on The Morning Breeze.

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0: That is Mariah Carey. Morning Breeze with Carolyn and Court. It's 8:03, and coming up next, a chance for you to fill in the blank.
1: So I made a rather shocking discovery recently. I found out the other day that Carolyn does not like blank.
0: I still don't know what this is that you... I don't remember any conversation where you learned something about...
1: I have never met anybody in my life that does not like this one thing. So again,
0: really?
1: The phrase. I found out the other day that Carolyn does not like blank. Try to fill in that blank for us.
0: All right. 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Speak into it. That message comes to us right away here in the studio. I don't like blank.
1: Yeah.
0: Even I don't know what it is. But I'll find out after Starship here on The Breeze.

0: They are Starship. Nothing's going to stop us now. Morning Breeze with Carolyn and Court. Good morning. It is 8:08 and it is time for you to fill in the blank.
1: So I made the shocking discovery the other day that Carolyn does not like blank.
0: Like I said, even I don't know what this is. We obviously had a conversation. You found something out and then you hung on to it.
1: Mm-hmm.
0: Okay.
1: And it's just stuck with me.
0: Yeah. Let's see what people think. We've asked for your talkbacks on our free iHeartRadio app. Here's the first one.
2: Good morning. It's Lisa from Reno. My guess is ice cream?
1: Mm.
2: I don't know. Thank you.
1: That would be a shocking thing to discover about somebody, because who doesn't like ice cream?
0: I can tell you firsthand, this girl does. So it's not ice cream.
1: That's not ice cream.
0: Okay.
1: Yeah.
0: All right. Again, Court found out the other day that I don't like blank. What is this? I don't even know what it is.
1: You remember this conversation and how shocked I was?
0: No.
1: I mean, I do get a little worked up sometimes, like fake worked up.
0: But you were genuinely worked up?
1: I was sincerely worked up about
0: this. We've got a bunch of talkbacks. Let me play one more.
3: All right. This is Yvonne from San Jose. My guess is salsa.
1: Salsa.
0: I don't like salsa. Well, I don't like it if it has chunky tomatoes in it.
1: You're not a tomato gal.
0: Was that what it is?
1: No,
0: yeah, because I don't
1: either.
0: Like tomatoes.
1: No.
0: And I don't like cilantro.
1: No.
0: And I don't like mushrooms.
1: I'd see, and all those kind of tracks, because they make sense. Like, I know people who don't like mushrooms and cilantro and even salsa because of the tomato issue.
0: Yeah. What is it?
1: The shocking discovery that I made the other day is I found out that Carolyn does not like ice. You don't like...
0: Oh, we were talking about that.
1: You don't like to add ice to beverages.
0: Correct.
1: You also don't like ice cold beverages.
0: No.
1: Which is just crazy.
0: That is not abnormal.
1: Are you,
0: soda out of a fountain.
1: Yeah. You don't
0: no
1: add ice.
0: Ice.
1: So if you go into like a Circle
0: enough.
1: K or a 7-Eleven and you get yourself a big gulp, you're like, you don't get the ice?
0: It's a twofer. It's cold enough from the machine, but also I get more in the cup if I don't put the ice in.
1: But that ice is part of the experience.
0: My hack with Starbucks. If you go to Starbucks, friends, and I learned this on the

0: I just don't like ice.
1: You just don't like ice. What is it about? Is it just the coldness?
0: It's too cold, and then it makes everything taste different.
1: Yeah, as part of this conversation, not only ice, but like you don't like beverages that have been chilled too long, like
0: correct.
1: In the fridge. Like if a fridge runs colder, and that maybe, for example, a Coke Zero is just a little too cold.
0: But a Coke Zero is
1: so. Like, are we talking, like, what is the perfect temperature here? Like, room temperature?
0: Just above, a hair above room temperature, and I'm good. I am not the only one. Wait for the calls to come in.
1: Room temperature soda, Carolyn?
0: Oh, a hair above. Like, meaning a hair colder.
1: Anyway. You mean a hair below, then.
0: Whatever. Potato, potato. I'm just waiting for the phone to ring.
1: Yeah.
0: Yeah. So send us your talk back, because I am not alone on this.
1: You're looking for help on this, and nobody's calling.
0: Oh.
1: And nobody's sending us any sort of talk.
0: You haven't even looked at the talk backs yet. You don't know.
1: I'm looking at it right now.
0: You are. I don't trust you.
1: You're alone on this island.
0: You're correct right now. There are no talk backs. All right. So it is fill in the blank. We do it every weekday morning at this time. So tomorrow, I've got to fill in the blank for
1: all right.
0: You. Okay. Let me find it. All right. So this just happened to me yesterday, as a matter of fact. I left my dog, Perk, alone in the house yesterday for not even 1 minute. Not even 1 minute. When I came back in, my blank had a hole in it.
1: Uh-oh.
0: I left my dog in the house for not even a minute yesterday. When I came back in, my blank had a hole in it.
1: All right, if you think you know what that blank is, fill in the blank by sending us a talk back using our free iHeartRadio app, and we'll find out tomorrow around the same time, just after 8 o'clock here on The Morning Breeze.
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0: Good morning. You guys do a great job of making me laugh before I'm awake. Thank you so much for the music and your company. Have a wonderful day.
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2: For example, maybe you send us a talkback trying to answer today's Morning Breeze brain tease.
1: I would love that. 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
1: 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Morning Breeze Brain Tease is up next.

0: They are Toto here on 98.1 The Breeze. It's the Morning Breeze, Carolyn and Cord, and time now for the Morning Breeze Brain Tease. Today's question has to do with that trip to the grocery store.
1: Okay.
0: Sales of this grocery store staple increased by 15% over the past year.
1: Yeah, this is such a tough one. Okay, we're going to go to Adele in Millbrae, who's got a guess this morning. Adele, what do you think the answer is?
2: Spam.
0: Spam.
1: I could see that being the case. So many people buy and enjoy Spam.
0: Yeah.
1: Is she close on that?
0: I think she is. It's an old school something. I don't want to give away too much.
1: Okay.
2: Oh my God.
0: Do you eat Spam, Adele?
2: Eat it when I was a kid. And I know a lot of people have been buying it more just recent because it's not on the shelves.
1: Maybe we're headed for a good old-fashioned Spam shortage.
0: Oh, yeah.
1: If people have been buying it and it's not on the shelves.
0: Let's hope not. Unfortunately, Adele, Spam is not the answer.
2: Okay. Nice talking to you guys.
1: You too. All right, we're going to Fairfield. It's Mario now. What's your guess?
2: Apples?
1: Apples is an absolute grocery store staple.
0: Staple. They've been increasing over 15% over the past year.
1: People are working on getting healthier.
0: I purchased an apple yesterday.
1: One apple or a bag?
0: Just one.
1: That's so random.
0: I got to ease back into the apples. I go through...
1: Easy back in by buying one
0: just
1: apple.
0: Buy one, see if I like it. I'm trying a new, they have all sorts of different flavors of apples
1: yeah,
0: these days.
1: Yeah, did you go
0: varieties.
1: Fuji? Did you go Granny
0: No, this
1: something?
0: Was like, I'd never even heard of it before.
1: What was it?
0: I can't even remember the name. It was...
1: Okay.
2: I like the
1: Gala apple.
0: Yeah, Gala apples. That's good.
1: Is it a Gala apple or a Gala apple?
0: Gala.
1: Okay, Gala apple.
0: Potato, potato.
1: Yeah.
0: Apples. Great guess. It's not the answer, unfortunately. Mm.
2: Okay. Thank you so much. All right. Have a good day.
1: You too.
0: So the answer on this is actually something that we talked about not too long ago.
1: Okay.
0: During a different time of the show.
1: Yeah.
0: Which is that... Because of today's economy and groceries being a little more expensive,
1: mm-hmm.
0: people are buying more and more Hamburger Helper.
1: Oh, Hamburger Helper. That's an OG. We used to live off that in the 80s.
0: Yeah, and I actually have Hamburger Helper in my cupboard right now.
1: You do?
0: Yeah, the stroganoff.
1: Do you remember back in the day when your mom would say, we're having Hamburger Helper for dinner, and you and your brothers and your sister, me and my brothers, would go, yes, we loved it.
0: Yeah.
1: And now...
0: I don't know. I'm a big fan of Hamburger Helper.
1: Got to dress it up, though.
0: Yeah, it's basically like a form of spaghetti.
1: Ish.
0: Pasta and sauce.
1: I guess.
0: Right?
1: Yeah, the seasoning comes in the box,
0: yeah,
1: right? It's like the crispy...
0: Like they have cheeseburger mac.
1: Do you remember when they came out with Tuna Helper?
0: Oh, no.
1: Gagsville.
0: See, that's the part where I'm like, no thank you,
1: Hamburger
0: Helper.
1: Yeah, that's a hard pass on that.
0: Yeah.
1: But Hamburger Helper, wow, that's cool that that's coming back. All right. Morning Breeze Brain Tease. We do it every weekday morning at 8:40 here on The Breeze.
0: And coming up next, we are going commercial-free. Perfect for the start of your workday on this Tuesday.
1: 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We'll do that next on The Breeze.
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All right, that's going to do it for us, The Morning Breeze, on this Tuesday. Sylvia Chacon is making her way into the studio as we speak. She's going to continue 98 minutes of nonstop commercial-free relaxing favorites. She will also give you more keywords and the chance at $1,000. In fact, the next chance to win coming up at 10:20 here on 98.1 The Breeze.

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98.1 The Breeze. It looks like Adam Levine is officially returning to The Voice in the fall as a coach for the milestone 30th season on NBC. Here's Maroon 5 on The Breeze.

like you. It's one great relaxing favorite after another on 98.1 The Breeze. Hi, it's Delilah. And I'll be here tonight starting at 8.

0: Mariah Carey and Vision of Love on the Bay's number one for relaxing favorites for your workday. Hi there, happy Tuesday. It's Sylvia Chaco, and the Oakland Roots have launched the East Bay Soccer Trail. It's a website highlighting local businesses hosting World Cup festivities. Now, most of the festivities will happen in San Francisco and in the South Bay. They are hoping that this website will give the East Bay a boost. By the way, the Australian men's soccer team are planning to use the Roots Alameda facility as their training place. I've got Naked Eyes coming up, All for One, and music from Gloria Estefan on the way on 98.1 The Breeze.
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We're the Bay's number one for relaxing favorites for the workday. Jennifer Lopez hosting her skincare routine, of course, using her products, plugging that. She has beautiful skin. Gotta give her that. Something's working. It's Jennifer Lopez, If You Had My Heart, on 98.1 The Breeze.

0: Sheryl Crow, and all I want to do is get through the workday, and hopefully we're helping you do that. Hi, it's Sylvia Chaco, and there is a first-of-its-kind program for California families. The state of California started a new program. It's called the Golden State Start. It will offer new parents 400 free diapers when they leave the hospital. Partnering with the nonprofit Baby to Baby, they expect to distribute 40 million diapers in the first year, 80 million in the next year, and this is so good. Baby to Baby built their own diaper manufacturing system so they can produce diapers for 80% less than retail price. The program will kick off later this summer, and in the first year, hospitals that serve Medi-Cal patients will be prioritized. Justin Bieber kicks off more relaxing favorites next on 98.1 The Breeze.
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We're the Bay's number one for relaxing favorites for the workday, prom season. Do you have any kids at the house getting ready for prom? I love to see the kids all dressed up. Graduations are also upon us. Here's Michael Jackson on 98.1 The Breeze.

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We're the Bay's number one for relaxing favorites for the workday. How would you like to go to Paris to see Celine Dion and meet her? I've got details coming up. 98.1 The Breeze.

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Thank you for breezing through the workday with us. 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

0: Rod Stewart on the Bay's number one for relaxing favorites for your work day. It's Sylvia Chacon, and we are at it again. Something pretty incredible, unbelievable, an unforgettable weekend in Paris with Celine Dion. Not only do you get to see her, you get to meet her. 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Good luck. Make sure you do that. Eric Carmen's coming up. Sophie B. Hawkins and Phil Collins on The Breeze.
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Somebody's going to win $1,000 this hour. Maybe it's you. Good luck.

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sure you've heard that song 1,000 times, if not tens of thousands of times, but have you heard it live in France? 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Good luck.

throwing it all away on the Bay's number one for relaxing favorites. 98.1 of the Breeze. Now, Phil Collins was always recording stuff, and I don't mean music. He would film the guys goofing around backstage, sightseeing while on tour. He had a video camera that that he would take everywhere. If you remember their music videos, a lot of his personal footage was used from his trusty 1985 Sony Handycam, which

0: Seems funny now, but that camera cost around $1,500 at the time, which today's money, we're talking about $4,300, $4,500. If you think an iPhone is expensive, good Lord. Tony Sandoval here, trying to earn my keep as we get ready to wrap up the workday with lots of commercial-free music, at least 98 minutes of it. Also, help us wish this music icon a very happy birthday. This legend is going to be 76 tomorrow, and he's been in the game a long time. At 11, he was already signed to his first record company. We'll find out who he is after the break. 98.1 The Breeze.
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Stevie Wonder, who will be celebrating a birthday tomorrow. He'll be 76. Love going out to all the Tauruses of the Bay Area and those listening on iHeartRadio. 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

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Coming up this hour, I have Whitney Houston on the way. Charlie Puth, just one call away. Opening band of Chicago. Got the Eagles. 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

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Hanging out with you on this Tuesday afternoon. International Nurses Day. You know, we can't love you enough. Nurses are the backbone of the healthcare system. We appreciate the long hours you put in every day with a smile. Thank you for doing what you do. Love going out to the staff at Washington Hospital in Fremont. Everybody at John Muir Health in San Ramon. And the lovely ladies at Regional Medical Center in San Jose on Jackson Avenue. Thank you for doing what you do. How cool would it be if you were to pick up some cash? We got a shot at $1,000 coming up right after this one by the Eagles. 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